0: Davis. Her new EP is called Hearts So Open, and it is out now. So you've been listening to Tom's conversation with the actor Jack Inanen, recorded at the Banff World Media Festival. Jack is one of the most exciting new actors coming out of this country right now. Maybe you've seen him on shows like FX's Adults or on the new Dan Levy Netflix show Big Mistakes. Let's leave it to Tom to tell you the rest.
1: All right, so you might have heard Jack Inanen, who's an actor from Cambridge, Ontario, talk about how deeply satisfying it is to work on projects with meaning, especially

0: And I'm so deeply proud to represent that. And I don't even think I really recognized my Canadianness until I went away and was like, oh, I'm Canadian to the bones. I'm very proud.
1: You're also potentially the most famous person ever from Cambridge. Have you met Chris Hadfield yet?
0: Chris Hadfield?
1: Yeah.
0: Just through that book signing.
1: Not since.
0: No. I would love to shake his hand.
1: We should do it. You should play him in a show.
0: I would love to play a young Chris Hadfield.
1: You should play young Chris Hadfield.
0: We were just going to say just Chris Hadfield.
1: You should play young Chris Hadfield.
0: Love to. Oh, I would love to. Chris, if you're in the works, I mean, that'd be something.
1: Let's just walk out there. This is, you know, this is the BAMF thing. We can walk out and just say, Jack will do it.
0: Yeah. Yeah.
1: Man, I think it's just, you're such an amazing story and such a thoughtful guy about both who you are and the kind of time we're in. And that's kind of rare. And I'm just, on behalf of the Canadians everywhere, like very proud of you. Very proud story. Thank you so much. Nice to meet you.
2: That was Tom Power's conversation with the actor Jack Inanen from the Banff World Media Festival. You can see him in the Netflix show Big Mistakes and on the FX show Adults, which returns for season 2 this summer. And actually, it starts with an episode that focuses on Paul Baker, the character that Jack plays. Jack Inanen was in Banff to take part in a panel called Main Character Energy, Canadian Actors Made for the Global Stage.
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0: Back in Washington, where that algae-laden reflecting pool is still being scooped of its duck poop, the greenish water will be a kind of backdrop for what U.S. President Donald Trump promises will be a doozy of a speech.
1: It's going to be approximately 107 degrees out, and I'm going to go and I'm going to make a really long speech just to show that I can do anything.
0: Paul Hunter, CBC News, Washington.
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3: Now the Environment Canada weather forecast for southwestern Ontario. Partly cloudy skies tonight with a 40% chance of showers and a risk of a thunderstorm and lows around 21 degrees. Strong winds are expected later tonight in the London area. Cloudy skies tomorrow with a 40% chance of showers and highs around 30, feeling closer to 40. It'll be cloudy into tomorrow evening with possible showers and lows around 20. More cloud cover on Sunday with a 40% chance of showers and highs around 28, and sun and cloud on Monday, the high 27.

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1: Here's the thing. 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

Denmark and the US and just keep on funding. I mean, it's fine to make the celebration, but I don't think that our tax money should go into a celebration of the Danish-US relations. Because I think we could spend that money in a better way, and I, I and

0: in the financial committee of the city council, and it was a consensual or a consensus decision, so everyone agreed on it. When I suggested the same thing about a year prior, only I was the only one in favor, and then the Socialist People's Party, who were not at the time represented in that committee, agreed with it, but that was like the minority position. But through debate and because of the response, I think that my arguments got, I think that the mood shifted in the city council. So everyone agreed that, well, I said we should cut funding, but we agreed on cutting into half and then spending the money we save on activities commemorating and celebrating the longstanding relationships between Aalborg and Greenland. We're the city in Denmark with the highest proportion of Greenlandic citizens, and I think it would be better to spend money to celebrate our relationship, especially in the time we're living in right now.
1: Mm-hmm. I want to back up a moment, because this tradition, from what I understand, goes back to 1912. How did this small town in Denmark end up hosting what was the biggest 4th of July party outside of the U.S.?
0: Well, it was Danes who immigrated to the United States, made some money, and then agreed to buy an area in the north of Denmark that supposedly reminded them of somewhere in the Midwest. It's a beautiful area, to be fair. They bought that, and then they donated it to the Rebil Society, who then organizes the annual 4th of July event, which used to be, I'm not sure how it is now because participation has plummeted, but it used to be the biggest celebration outside of the United States. I don't know how it is now.
1: Mm, well, and I guess the expectations are that it certainly won't be that big this year. We have reached out to the American Embassy in Copenhagen for comment, but we haven't heard back from them at this point. Did you hear anything from American officials about this?
0: No, but I know that the Rebel Society, when they informed the U.S. Embassy that they could not send official representatives of the U.S. this year, they were saddened but accepted the message.
1: What do you think would happen if the American ambassador showed up anyway?
0: Well, I mean, no one's going to stop him, I guess. but it would mean that the funding that the organizers receive from our city will be cut off in the future.
1: Hmm. What message do you hope this sends to Americans, not just officials, but regular people hearing this news?
0: Well, I hope that they will reflect on the fact that the words of Donald Trump and the threats against Greenland don't happen in a vacuum. It is people's lives. It's a dire situation that the president of the U.S. is threatening to take over a territory which is a lot of people's home, and you know, it has shown that the U.S. that Donald Trump stands for is not necessarily a friend or an ally of Denmark, and I think that's been an eye opener to a lot of people.
1: Well, thank you for taking the time to talk to us about this today.
0: Of course, anytime.
2: Lasse Olsen is a member of the Municipal Council in Aalborg, Denmark.

I hope you'll forgive me for stating the obvious. You already know this universally acknowledged fact, but just so we're absolutely sure that we're definitely all on the same page, I will say it anyway. For years, we all believed we knew which spider was the fastest spider in the world. You can say it with me. The Moroccan flick-flack spider, which reaches speeds of 1.7 meters per second. Exactly. So this will shock you. A zoologist named Jonas Wolf thought there might be even faster spiders out there. So he and his team at the University of Greifswald set out to analyze about 1,000 of them, and they say that they have a new champion on their hands, sometimes literally on their hands, which is disturbing to think about. We reached Jonas Wolf.

This is The World. I'm Marco Werman. Before house music went mainstream and global, it started in black underground clubs in Chicago and New York, mostly catering to the LGBTQ community. A few years ago, a new release called History of House paired house music with South Africa's Soweto Gospel Choir. House beats were added to pop classics, the lyrics changed from English to Zulu, and what could have been supremely odd turned out very cool.

0: did play.
1: You often hear people talk about risky play as well. What is that?
0: Some people argue that young children are being too protected today. They're like brought up in cotton wool, and that children need to take risks. They need to jump from heights. They need to do things that we think are perhaps too dangerous, and let them experience challenges, go far.

Charlotte Cornfield with Kitchen. Charlotte Cornfield's performing in Creemore on Sunday. Tommy Hunter, the celebrated musician known as Canada's country gentleman, has died. He was 89 years old. His professional career ran through the 1950s all the way to the early 2010s. Born in London, Ontario, Tommy

This is a big day for Canada at the 2026 FIFA World Cup. Today is the first time Canada's men have made it to the round of

0: sense of wilderness and remind us of that connection to nature, even if we listen to in maybe unnatural settings.
1: Maddie Burakoff is an associate editor with Audubon Magazine. This story originally

What's the story that connects those rifts? 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
3: The New York World's Fair opened on April 30th, 1939. The theme was The World of Tomorrow. The exhibition covered nearly

0: obviously in complexity and in size and in richness.
1: And are they bundles like fabric wrapped around a body kind of thing?
0: Yeah, exactly. So at the core, there is the body generally in a seated flexed position. And then they would put various offerings, shells that they would import from Ecuador, for instance, which would be quite high status, metal artifacts, pins called pirurus or tupus that would go to pin their shawl, and then just tons and tons of cotton and textiles.

0: unfortunately, is not. That's your World This Hour. For CBC News, I'm Kaz Bovin.
1: The weather forecast for Windsor, Essex, and Chatham-Kent. We've got a yellow heat alert, about 15 to 25 millimeters of rain expected, high of 31. Tonight, cloudy with a chance of showers in the evening, risk of thunderstorm, low of 20. Tomorrow, cloudy with a chance of showers, high of 27. And in Sarnia and Lambton, it's under a yellow alert, light rain, high of 31. Tonight, cloudy, chance of showers, low of 20. Tomorrow, cloudy with a chance of rain, risk of thunderstorm, high of 27.

there and welcome to your music-fueled journey around Ontario. I'm Craig Norris, and we are in the key of C. Coming up on today's show, it is jam-packed with music. We have some brand new tracks, some older ones, a live one, a soccer-themed one. You'll hear tunes from Blue Rodeo, Melanie Peterson, Sloan, Charlotte

0: early tonight as the U.S. marks its 250th birthday, so too is a small community in Saskatchewan. Kicking off the party with a parade, Isle La Crosse, population 1,500, is marking its 250th anniversary with a six-day celebration. The Northern Métis Village is the second oldest permanent settlement in the province and an important chapter of Canada's history, says former Mayor Napoleon Gardner.
1: Isle La Crosse has an abundance and rich heritage and history and legacy. At the same time, it has significant purpose, significant contribution, and has been an integral part of the opening and building of this country.
0: Gardner was mayor of the village 5 decades ago when he was just 21 years old. He says the community has thrived because of a solid foundation laid by their ancestors, one that is still inspiring young people today. Isle La Crosse was founded in 1776 as a Hudson's Bay Company trading post and became a hub of activity during the fur trade era. Patricia Crow with the Saskatchewan government says events like this tap into the potential that still has yet to be realized.
2: Oh, we've been, you know, looking forward to this for quite a while. This is huge for this area, and there's so much economic activity that's going on.
0: The 250th anniversary celebrations continue in Isle La Crosse until Wednesday. The schedule is jam-packed with activities like fiddling, canoe races, historical exhibits, cultural performances, Métis and Cree storytelling, and nightly drone shows. People are traveling from all across Canada to join the party. This has been Your World Tonight for Saturday, July 4th. I'm Tanya Fletcher. Good night.
3: Taking a look at your weather forecast for Windsor, Essex, and Chatham-Kent tonight, a yellow warning is in effect as we are still in the midst of this heat wave. Partly cloudy though tonight with a 30% chance of showers. The low is 21. Sunday, a 40% chance of showers with a high of 27. And in Sarnia-Lambton, that same yellow warning is in effect due to the heat. Tonight, mainly cloudy with a slight chance of showers. The low is 19. Sunday, a 40% chance of showers with a high of 26.
4: I'm Amy Dodge, the host of Windsor Morning. 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